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1: 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Exposed to extremes of blistering sun and freezing sleet. 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
9: Showers tonight, maybe a thunderstorm down to 18. Sun and cloud on Monday, slight chance of showers reaching 25. Sunny and 25 again on Tuesday.
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10: Showers tonight, maybe a thunderstorm down to 18. Sun and cloud on Monday, slight chance of showers reaching 25. Sunny and 25 again on Tuesday.
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It's like 10,000 spoons when all you need is a knife. 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
8: 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The Tragically Hip, The Final Curtain, 10 years later.
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11: Showers tonight, maybe a thunderstorm down to 18. Sun and cloud on Monday, slight chance of showers reaching 25. Sunny and 25 again on Tuesday.
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4: Showers tonight, maybe a thunderstorm down to 18. Sun and cloud on Monday, slight chance of showers reaching 25. Sunny and 25 again on Tuesday.
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1: The Ministry of Natural Resources is actively responding to numerous high-complexity wildland fires across the province. 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
4: Showers tonight, maybe a thunderstorm down to 18. Sun and cloud on Monday, slight chance of showers reaching 25. Sunny and 25 again on Tuesday.
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5: Showers tonight, maybe a thunderstorm down to 18. Sun and cloud on Monday, slight chance of showers reaching 25. Sunny and 25 again on Tuesday.
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8: Showers tonight, maybe a thunderstorm down to 18. Sun and cloud on Monday, slight chance of showers reaching 25. Sunny and 25 again on Tuesday.
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6: Showers tonight, maybe a thunderstorm down to 18. Sun and cloud on Monday, slight chance of showers reaching 25. Sunny and 25 again on Tuesday.
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4: Clouds and breezy today, a high of 24, a humidex 27, sunny Tuesday reaching 25, cloudy Wednesday, 40% chance of showers for the high of 23.
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1: Now, Moose weather.
2: Clouds and breezy today, a high of 24, a humidex 27, sunny Tuesday reaching 25, cloudy Wednesday, 40% chance of showers for the high of 23.
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0: Now, Moose weather.
4: Clouds and breezy today, a high of 24, a humidex 27, sunny Tuesday reaching 25, cloudy Wednesday, 40% chance of showers for the high of 23.
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4: Clouds and breezy today, a high of 24, a humidex 27, sunny Tuesday reaching 25, cloudy Wednesday, 40% chance of showers for the high of 23.
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9: Clouds and breezy today, a high of 24, a humidex 27, sunny Tuesday reaching 25, cloudy Wednesday, 40% chance of showers for the high of 23.
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2: Now, Moose weather.
3: Clouds and breezy today, a high of 24, a humidex 27. Sunny Tuesday reaching 25. Cloudy Wednesday, 40% chance of showers for the high of 23.
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4: 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The Tragically Hip's The Final Curtain, 10 years later.
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6: Clouds and breezy today, a high of 24, a humidex 27, sunny Tuesday reaching 25, cloudy Wednesday, 40% chance of showers for the high of 23.
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5: Now, Moose weather.
6: Clouds and breezy today, a high of 24, a humidex 27, sunny Tuesday reaching 25, cloudy Wednesday, 40% chance of showers for the high of 23.
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0: Now, Moose weather.
5: Clouds and breezy today, a high of 24, a humidex 27, sunny Tuesday reaching 25, cloudy Wednesday, 40% chance of showers for the high of 23.
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6: Clouds and breezy today, a high of 24, a humidex 27, sunny Tuesday reaching 25, cloudy Wednesday, 40% chance of showers for the high of 23.
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9: Clouds and breezy today, a high of 24, a humidex 27, sunny Tuesday reaching 25, cloudy Wednesday, 40% chance of showers for the high of 23.
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10: Clouds and breezy today, a high of 24, a humidex 27. Sunny Tuesday reaching 25. Cloudy Wednesday, 40% chance of showers for the high of 23.
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1: Good morning. I'm Kathy Jennings. Construction will be taking place on a portion of Prospect Street beginning today. The Town of Parry Sound staff say that the emergency road work scheduled for today and tomorrow is to address a sewer blockage in the area. According to officials, during this work, one lane of Prospect Street will remain open. Wabano Beach will remain accessible and sidewalks will remain open, and residents will continue to have access to their driveways. Officials say that the traffic through the area will be managed by signage, signals, or traffic control personnel as required. The 23rd annual fly-in drive-in event is taking place at the Parry Sound Area Municipal Airport on September 12th. The event will run from 10:30 in the morning to 3:30 in the afternoon. It will include plane and helicopter rides, live music, a kids zone, barbecue, and more. Organizers are still on the hunt for volunteers, specifically to help run the kids zone, operate the barbecue, and coordinate parking. For more information, visit volunteerparrysound.ca. A custom bench and banner commemorating the late Andrew Ryland was unveiled at the Park to Park trailhead off Highway 518 in Sequin last week. Officials say Ryland had a dynamic career and contributed to the community through many volunteer roles. Ryland, an avid ATVer, was president of Bear Claw Tours and worked tirelessly to promote tourism and economic development in the region. According to officials, Ryland was also a founding member of the Parry Sound Smart Committee, advocating for high-speed internet across the region. The province is looking for public input on its newly announced data center playbook. The Ford government says the playbook will be a key enabler for its forthcoming artificial intelligence strategy to leverage the economic opportunities AI adoption will bring, claiming it will generate $122 billion economic growth by 2035 and create more than 17,000 jobs every year. Premier Doug Ford says it will also ensure new data centers play by the right rules and pay the full cost of electricity, so no energy costs are passed on to Ontario families. Officials add only projects that accelerate economic growth and have significant community investments will be considered, and only non-financial supports will be used to attract data center investments. The 30-day public comment period through the Environmental and Regulatory Registries of Ontario opened last week. Ottawa is launching a new initiative to support early childhood educators. Minister of Jobs and Families Patty Hajdu says up to $5.4 million in funding will support the hiring and retention of ECEs and remove barriers across Canada. Along with building on current efforts to support ECEs, she says that the initiative will update the national occupational standards, improve labor market information, and modernize workforce tools. Hajdu says efforts will support career growth, mentorship, and professional development opportunities, helping more educators build long-term careers while supporting a strong, high-quality early learning and childcare system.
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1: And now for Lookin' Moose Sports. The Toronto Blue Jays couldn't complete the series sweep, losing to the Yankees 4-3 in extra innings yesterday. The Jays will have the day off as they travel to Tampa to take on the Rays tomorrow. Toronto currently sits one game back to the final American League wildcard spot held by the Baltimore Orioles. In MLS action, the Vancouver Whitecaps picked up a 2-0 win over the Seattle Sounders last night. The win secured Vancouver the 2026 Cascadia Cup. And now for a look at local sports. For Parry Sound Youth Baseball, U18 Slow Pitch. 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
1: Good morning. It is 6:04. Sunny with a couple of clouds today. High is going to be at 24. Humidex about 28. Overnight will be partly cloudy. Our low is going to go to 17. Tomorrow it's going to be mostly sunny throughout the day with a high of 25 and the humidex at 29. Wednesday is going to be a mix of sun and cloud. There is a chance, though, that we're going to wake up to some showers and possibly risk of a thunderstorm, but that's only in the early morning and a high of 22. Right now it's 18.
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0: It's Portugal the Man and Feel It Still on Moose FM. Good morning. Happy Monday. 6:11, looking like a nice day. Looking forward to today because we're kicking off our Moose Academy this week. We've invited kids ages 5 and up to come into the studio and be our weather forecasters. So that'll start at 10 o'clock, and we'll have 3 young kids that are coming in this morning. They're going to do 10 o'clock, 11 o'clock, and then noon. But in the meantime, you'll have to hang in with my weather. I promise, though, that theirs will be very creative, a lot more fun than mine. So that kicks off for this week. Looking forward to it. We're getting closer, creeping closer to back to school. And later this week, we're going to have a back to school drive. I'll share details about that. And don't forget, in the meantime, head over to our Facebook page as well. Our topic of the day is posted, and we'll chat more about that in a bit.
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14: It is 6:24. Good morning. Happy Monday. Hope you all had a great weekend. Nice and sunny day ahead. We'll see a couple of clouds in there. High is going to be 24. Humidex will make it feel more like 28. Overnight will be partly cloudy, lows gone to 17. Mostly sunny again tomorrow with a high of 25, humidex at 29. Wednesday, it's going to be a mix of sun and cloud. There is possibly a chance of some showers and a risk of a thunderstorm early in the morning. High is going to be at 22, and right now it's 17.
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1: Good morning, I'm Kathy Jennings. Construction will be taking place on a portion of Prospect Street beginning today. The Town of Parry Sound staff say that the emergency road work scheduled for today and tomorrow is to address a sewer blockage in the area. According to officials, during this work, one lane of Prospect Street will remain open. Wabano Beach will remain accessible and sidewalks will remain open, and residents will continue to have access to their driveways. Officials say that the traffic through the area will be managed by signage, signals, or traffic control personnel as required. The 23rd annual fly-in drive-in event is taking place at the Parry Sound Area Municipal Airport on September 12th. The event will run from 10:30 in the morning to 3:30 in the afternoon. It will include plane and helicopter rides, live music, a kids zone, barbecue, and more. Organizers are still on the hunt for volunteers, specifically to help run the kids zone, operate the barbecue, and coordinate parking. For more information, visit volunteerparrysound.ca. A custom bench and banner commemorating the late Andrew Ryland was unveiled at the Park to Park trailhead off Highway 518 in Sequin last week. Officials say Ryland had a dynamic career and contributed to the community through many volunteer roles. Ryland, an avid ATVer, was president of Bear Claw Tours and worked tirelessly to promote tourism and economic development in the region. According to officials, Ryland was also a founding member of the Parry Sound Smart Committee, advocating for high-speed internet across the region. The province is looking for public input on its newly announced data center playbook. The Ford government says the playbook will be a key enabler for its forthcoming artificial intelligence strategy to leverage the economic opportunities AI adoption will bring, claiming it will generate $122 billion economic growth by 2035 and create more than 17,000 jobs every year. Premier Doug Ford says it will also ensure new data centers play by the right rules and pay the full cost of electricity, so no energy costs are passed on to Ontario families. Officials add only projects that accelerate economic growth and have significant community investments will be considered, and only non-financial supports will be used to attract data center investments. The 30-day public comment period through the Environmental and Regulatory Registries of Ontario opened last week. Ottawa is launching a new initiative to support early childhood educators. Minister of Jobs and Families Patty Hajdu says up to $5.4 million in funding will support the hiring and retention of ECEs and remove barriers across Canada. Along with building on current efforts to support ECEs, she says that the initiative will update the national occupational standards, improve labor market information, and modernize workforce tools. Hajdu says efforts will support career growth, mentorship, and professional development opportunities, helping more educators build long-term careers while supporting a strong, high-quality early learning and childcare system.
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1: And now for Look and Move Sports. The Toronto Blue Jays couldn't complete the series sweep, losing to the Yankees 4-3 in extra innings yesterday. The Jays will have the day off as they travel to Tampa to take on the Rays tomorrow. Toronto currently sits one game back to the final American League wildcard spot held by the Baltimore Orioles. In MLS action, the Vancouver Whitecaps picked up a 2-0 win over the Seattle Sounders last night. The win secured Vancouver the 2026 Cascadia Cup. And now for a look at local sports. For Parry Sound Youth Baseball, U18 Slow Pitch. 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
1: It's 6:33. Good morning. Sunny, a couple of clouds today. High is going to be 24, humidex at 28. Overnight will be partly cloudy. Low is going to be at 17. Mostly sunny again throughout the day tomorrow, which is market day. Love that. High of 25, humidex at 29. Wednesday, a mix of sun and cloud for the day. Slight chance we might see some showers and a risk of a thunderstorm early in the morning. High is going to be at 22. Right now, it is 17 out there.
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0: Imagine Dragons and Demons on Moose FM. Good morning, we're 6:37. You know that box of old stuff your parents told you to clean out years ago? You know the one where you said, I'll never need any of this again. Well, today's topic of the day might have you wishing you could go back and rescue a few of those things. There's a pretty incredible story out of Wisconsin. A pop culture store owner had a box of old Nintendo games sitting in storage for years. Turns out it wasn't just any box. Inside were 97 pristine copies of Super Mario Brothers and Duck Hunt. So they were made in 1993 and have turned out to be an extremely rare version of the game. Five of them even received a perfect 10 grade, something the collector involved says that's never happened before for the NES cartridge. And most of the collection is now being auctioned off. And, you know, that kind of got me thinking about all the stuff we have, you know, growing up that we either gave away, sold at a garage sale for a couple of bucks, or our parents eventually said, okay, are you going to be using this again? So that inspires today's question. What did you have as a kid that you really wish you'd kept? Maybe you had boxes of hockey cards or original Nintendos and all of the games. How about Barbie dolls? Oh my goodness, my son had so many Hot Wheels. I don't even know if he still has them. I should ask, because he does have two boys. Old records, favorite toys, those kind of things. And to know now that they probably were worth a lot of money. So what was it? What do you wish you still had today? You could call or text 746-4291. You can also join the conversation over on our Facebook page at 1033 Moose FM. For myself, it was my Raggedy Ann doll, because I'm sure that would probably be valuable to this day. I didn't have it for too long. I think up until I was about 12 or 13, because I do remember my mom used the outfit to dress in my baby brother for Halloween. Oh my goodness, the memories.
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9: It is 6:53. Good morning. It's sunny for most of the day. We'll see a couple clouds. High is going to be 24. Humidex at 28. Partly cloudy overnight. Low is going to be at 17. Another nice day ahead for tomorrow with some sunshine. High of 25. Humidex at 29. Wednesday.

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1: Good morning, I'm Kathy Jennings. Construction will be taking place on a portion of Prospect Street beginning today. The Town of Parry Sound staff say that the emergency road work scheduled for today and tomorrow is to address a sewer blockage in the area. According to officials, during this work, one lane of Prospect Street will remain open. Wabano Beach will remain accessible and sidewalks will remain open and residents will continue to have access to their driveways. Officials say that the traffic through the area will be managed by signage, signals, or traffic control personnel as required. The 23rd annual fly-in drive-in event is taking place at the Parry Sound Area Municipal Airport on September 12th. The event will run from 10:30 in the morning to 3:30 in the afternoon. It will include plane and helicopter rides, live music, a kids zone, barbecue, and more. Organizers are still on the hunt for volunteers, specifically to help run the kids zone, operate the barbecue, and coordinate parking. For more information, visit volunteerparrysound.ca. A custom bench and banner commemorating the late Andrew Ryland was unveiled at the Park to Park trailhead off Highway 518 in Sequin last week. Officials say Ryland had a dynamic career and contributed to the community through many volunteer roles. Ryland, an avid ATVer, was president of Bear Claw Tours and worked tirelessly to promote tourism and economic development in the region. According to officials, Ryland was also a founding member of the Parry Sound Smart Committee, advocating for high-speed internet across the region. The province is looking for public input on its newly announced data center playbook. The Ford government says the playbook will be a key enabler for its forthcoming artificial intelligence strategy to leverage the economic opportunities AI adoption will bring, claiming it will generate $122 billion economic growth by 2035 and create more than 17,000 jobs every year. Premier Doug Ford says it will also ensure new data centers play by the right rules and pay the full cost of electricity, so no energy costs are passed on to Ontario families. Officials add only projects that accelerate economic growth and have significant community investments will be considered, and only non-financial supports will be used to attract data center investments. The 30-day public comment period through the Environmental and Regulatory Registries of Ontario opened last week. Ottawa is launching a new initiative to support early childhood educators. Minister of Jobs and Families Patty Hajdu says up to $5.4 million in funding will support the hiring and retention of ECEs and remove barriers across Canada. Along with building on current efforts to support ECEs, she says that the initiative will update the national occupational standards, improve labor market information, and modernize workforce tools. Hajdu says efforts will support career growth, mentorship, and professional development opportunities, helping more educators build long-term careers while supporting a strong, high-quality early learning and childcare system.
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1: And now for Look and Move Sports. The Toronto Blue Jays couldn't complete the series sweep, losing to the Yankees 4-3 in extra innings yesterday. The Jays will have the day off as they travel to Tampa to take on the Rays tomorrow. Toronto currently sits one game back to the final American League wildcard spot held by the Baltimore Orioles. In MLS action, the Vancouver Whitecaps picked up a 2-0 win over the Seattle Sounders last night. The win secured Vancouver the 2026 Cascadia Cup. And now for a look at local sports. For Parry Sound Youth Baseball, U18 Slow Pitch. 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
1: It is 7:05. Good morning. Happy Monday. Mix of sun and cloud, getting sunnier this afternoon. High is going to be 24, humidex at 28. Overnight, it's going to be partly cloudy. Low's going to be at 17. Tomorrow's another beautiful day, mostly sunny, high of 25. Humidex about 29. Wednesday, a mix of sun and cloud. Chance we'll see some showers and possibly risk of thunderstorms early in the morning with a high of 22. At the moment, it's 17.
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Follow me from Uncle Cracker on Moose FM. Hi, it's Kathy, 712 on your Monday. What did you have as a kid that really wished you'd kept? That's what we're talking about this morning. So Debbie has chimed in and she says that one thing she really wishes that she'd kept from her childhood was her Barbie collection. And we're not talking about just one or two dolls. She said that she had Barbie, Ken, she had all the clothes, shoes, and accessories, the whole works. And she remembers spending hours setting everything up, changing their outfits, creating those elaborate little lives for them. And then as she got older, you know, Barbie wasn't quite as cool anymore. The dolls got packed away, and eventually most of them were handed down to, you know, younger family members. And at the time, Debbie didn't think twice about it. Now, she kind of wishes she could get that box back. And a fun fact for you, Barbie made her debut in 1959. That was after Ruth Handler got the idea from watching her daughter Barbara playing with paper dolls and imagining adult lives for them. So Debbie says she doesn't even know if any of hers would be worth money today, but she would just love to have that opportunity again to open that box, see those old outfits and accessories, and have that little piece of childhood back. So for you, what did you have as a kid that you really wish you'd kept? Let us know. Chime in over on our Facebook page at 103.3 Moose FM. 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
13: It is 7:24. Good morning and happy Monday. Mix of sun and cloud. It's going to get sunnier, though, for the afternoon. Today's high will be at 24, Humidex at 28. Overnight, it's going to be partly cloudy. Low's going to be at 17. Another nice day tomorrow, mostly sunny. High of 24 and Humidex at 29. Wednesday, it's going to be a mix of sun and cloud. But to start off the morning, there'll be a slight chance of showers and maybe a risk of a thunderstorm. And a high of 22. Right now, it's 16.
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1: Good morning. I'm Kathy Jennings. Construction will be taking place on a portion of Prospect Street beginning today. The Town of Prairie Sound staff say that the emergency road work scheduled for today and tomorrow is to address a sewer blockage in the area. According to officials, during this work, one lane of Prospect Street will remain open. Wabano Beach will remain accessible and sidewalks will remain open, and residents will continue to have access to their driveways. Officials say that the traffic through the area will be managed by signage, signals, or traffic control personnel as required. The 23rd annual fly-in drive-in event is taking place at the Prairie Sound Area Municipal Airport on September 12th. The event will run from 10:30 in the morning to 3:30 in the afternoon. It will include plane and helicopter rides, live music, a kids zone, barbecue, and more. Organizers are still on the hunt for volunteers, specifically to help run the kids zone, operate the barbecue, and coordinate parking. For more information, visit volunteerperrysound.ca. A custom bench and banner commemorating the late Andrew Ryland was unveiled at the Park to Park trailhead off Highway 518 in Sequin last week. Officials say Ryland had a dynamic career and contributed to the community through many volunteer roles. Ryland, an avid ATVer, was president of Bear Claw Tours and worked tirelessly to promote tourism and economic development in the region. According to officials, Ryland was also a founding member of the Prairie Sound Smart Committee, advocating for high-speed internet across the region. The province is looking for public input on its newly announced data center playbook. The Ford government says the playbook will be a key enabler for its forthcoming artificial intelligence strategy to leverage the economic opportunities AI adoption will bring, claiming it will generate $122 billion economic growth by 2035 and create more than 17,000 jobs every year. Premier Doug Ford says it will also ensure new data centers play by the right rules and pay the full cost of electricity, so no energy costs are passed on to Ontario families. Officials add only projects that accelerate economic growth and have significant community investments will be considered, and only non-financial supports will be used to attract data center investments. The 30-day public comment period through the Environmental and Regulatory Registries of Ontario opened last week. Ottawa is launching a new initiative to support early childhood educators. Minister of Jobs and Families Patty Haidu says up to $5.4 million in funding will support the hiring and retention of ECEs and remove barriers across Canada. Along with building on current efforts to support ECEs, she says that the initiative will update the National Occupational Standards, improve labor market information, and modernize workforce tools. Haidu says efforts will support career growth, mentorship, and professional development opportunities, helping more educators build long-term careers while supporting a strong, high-quality early learning and childcare system.
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1: And now for a look at Moose Sports. The Toronto Blue Jays couldn't complete the series sweep, losing to the Yankees 4-3 in extra innings yesterday. The Jays will have the day off as they travel to Tampa to take on the Rays tomorrow. Toronto currently sits one game back to the final American League wildcard spot held by the Baltimore Orioles. In MLS action, the Vancouver Whitecaps picked up a 2-0 win over the Seattle Sounders last night. The win secured Vancouver the 2026 Cascadia Cup. And now for a look at local sports. For Parry Sound Youth Baseball, U18 Slow Pitch. 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
1: Good morning. It is 7:33 on your nice, sunny Monday. So taking a look at the weather for today, it's going to be a mix of sun and cloud. Getting a little sunnier, though. High of 24 and that humidex at 28. Overnight, it's going to be partly cloudy. Low is going to be at 17. Another great day tomorrow, mostly sunshine. High of 25, humidex at 29. Wednesday, it's going to be a mix of sun and cloud. We'll see some showers and possible risk of thunderstorms early in the morning with a high of 22. Right now, it's 16.
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3: 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So the ace is still hiding. 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
9: It is 7:49. Good morning. A mix of sun and cloud for most of the day. Getting a little sunnier, though. I'm looking out there. It's getting a little sunnier now. Today's high is 24. Humidex at 28. Overnight will be partly cloudy. Lows going to 17. Mostly sunny again tomorrow. High of 25. Humidex at 29. Wednesday, a mix of sun and cloud. There is a slight chance we might see and wake up to some showers and possibly risk of thunderstorms, but only in the early morning and a high of 22. Right now, it is 16.
0: The Moose fell in love with this area a long time ago, with its natural beauty, which is why we're a proud member of the Georgian Bay Biosphere Reserve. 103.3 Moose FM.

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1: Good morning. I'm Kathy Jennings. Construction will be taking place on a portion of Prospect Street beginning today. The Town of Prairie Sound staff say that the emergency road work scheduled for today and tomorrow is to address a sewer blockage in the area. According to officials, during this work, one lane of Prospect Street will remain open. Wabano Beach will remain accessible and sidewalks will remain open, and residents will continue to have access to their driveways. Officials say that the traffic through the area will be managed by signage, signals, or traffic control personnel as required. The 23rd annual fly-in drive-in event is taking place at the Parry Sound Area Municipal Airport on September 12th. The event will run from 10:30 in the morning to 3:30 in the afternoon. It will include plane and helicopter rides, live music, a kids' zone, barbecue, and more. Organizers are still on the hunt for volunteers, specifically to help run the kids' zone, operate the barbecue, and coordinate parking. For more information, visit volunteerparrysound.ca. A custom bench and banner commemorating the late Andrew Ryland was unveiled at the Park to Park trailhead off Highway 518 in Sequin last week. Officials say Ryland had a dynamic career and contributed to the community through many volunteer roles. Ryland, an avid ATVer, was president of Bear Claw Tours and worked tirelessly to promote tourism and economic development in the region. According to officials, Ryland was also a founding member of the Parry Sound Smart Committee, advocating for high-speed internet across the region. The province is looking for public input on its newly announced data center playbook. The Ford government says the playbook will be a key enabler for its forthcoming artificial intelligence strategy to leverage the economic opportunities AI adoption will bring, claiming it will generate $122 billion economic growth by 2035 and create more than 17,000 jobs every year. Premier Doug Ford says it will also ensure new data centers play by the right rules and pay the full cost of electricity, so no energy costs are passed on to Ontario families. Officials add only projects that accelerate economic growth and have significant community investments will be considered, and only non-financial supports will be used to attract data center investments. The 30-day public comment period through the Environmental and Regulatory Registries of Ontario opened last week. Ottawa is launching a new initiative to support early childhood educators. Minister of Jobs and Families Patty Haidu says up to $5.4 million in funding will support the hiring and retention of ECEs and remove barriers across Canada. Along with building on current efforts to support ECEs, she says that the initiative will update the National Occupational Standards, improve labor market information, and modernize workforce tools. Haidu says efforts will support career growth, mentorship, and professional development opportunities, helping more educators build long-term careers while supporting a strong, high-quality early learning and childcare system.
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1: And now for Look and Move Sports. The Toronto Blue Jays couldn't complete the series sweep, losing to the Yankees 4-3 in extra innings yesterday. The Jays will have the day off as they travel to Tampa to take on the Rays tomorrow. Toronto currently sits one game back to the final American League wildcard spot held by the Baltimore Orioles. In MLS action, the Vancouver Whitecaps picked up a 2-0 win over the Seattle Sounders last night. The win secured Vancouver the 2026 Cascadia Cup. And now for a look at local sports. 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
1: It is 8:05, on your Monday morning. Mix of sun and cloud, but getting sunnier this afternoon. High is going to be 24, humidex at 28. Overnight will be partly cloudy, lows going to 17. Another nice day tomorrow, mostly sunny, high of 25, humidex at 29. And the weather keeps going. Wednesday, mix of sun and cloud. There is a low chance of some possible showers in the morning and a risk of a thunderstorm, and a high of 22. Right now it's 16.
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0: There till Tuesday, and voices carry on Moose FM. Good morning, 8:12 on your gorgeous Monday. It's going to be a nice day. Speaking of weather, we're going to have some kids in from 10 until 1 doing the weather. It's our Moose Academy. Looking forward to that. They're going to have a lot of fun with it. So today we're talking about, what did you have as a kid that really wish you'd kept? Well, Mike says his answer was pretty easy. It's his Hot Wheel cars. He had like a whole case full of them when he was a kid. I think that blue case, because my son had one too. Some were scratched up. Some had some bent wheels. And he wasn't sure. There were probably a few that had survived some pretty spectacular crashes of homemade ramps. And he also says that he lined them all up. He'd race them. He'd trade them with friends. And eventually, though, he outgrew them. Some disappeared. Some were given away. And he has absolutely no idea where the rest ended up. Probably a garage sale, he's thinking. Now he says every time he sees, you know, old Hot Wheels at a flea market or an antique shop, he finds himself looking through them thinking, wait a minute, did I have that one? Here's a fun fact. Hot Wheels debuted in 1968 with just 16 cars, now known as the original Sweet 16. The first one available was a custom Camaro. And get this. One early Volkswagen Beach Bomb prototype is valued by Hot Wheels at $150,000. Now, Mike isn't claiming that he had that one sitting in his toy box, but wouldn't that be the ultimate mom, why did you get rid of my stuff moment, right? So keep them coming this morning. What did you have as a kid that you really wish you'd kept? Join the conversation on our Facebook page or call or text 746-4291.
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18: It's 8:25. A mix of sun and cloud to start, but getting sunnier this afternoon. Today's high is going to be 24, humidex at 28. Overnight will be partly cloudy, lows going to 17. Tomorrow, mostly sunny, high of 25, humidex at 29. Wednesday, a mix of sun and cloud, but to start off in the morning, we'll see a low chance of showers and possibly risk of thunderstorms with a high of 22. Right now, it's 16.
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1: Good morning. I'm Kathy Jennings. Construction will be taking place on a portion of Prospect Street beginning today. The Town of Perry Sound staff say that the emergency road work scheduled for today and tomorrow is to address a sewer blockage in the area. According to officials, during this work, one lane of Prospect Street will remain open. Wabano Beach will remain accessible and sidewalks will remain open, and residents will continue to have access to their driveways. Officials say that the traffic through the area will be managed by signage, signals, or traffic control personnel as required. The 23rd annual fly-in driving event is taking place at the Perry Sound Area Municipal Airport on September 12th. The event will run from 10:30 in the morning to 3:30 in the afternoon. It will include plane and helicopter rides, live music, a kids' zone, barbecue, and more. Organizers are still on the hunt for volunteers, specifically to help run the kids' zone, operate the barbecue, and coordinate parking. For more information, visit volunteerperrysound.ca. A custom bench and banner commemorating the late Andrew Ryland was unveiled at the Park to Park trailhead off Highway 518 in Sequin last week. Officials say Ryland had a dynamic career and contributed to the community through many volunteer roles. Ryland, an avid ATVer, was president of Bear Claw Tours and worked tirelessly to promote tourism and economic development in the region. According to officials, Ryland was also a founding member of the Perry Sound Smart Committee, advocating for high-speed internet across the region. The province is looking for public input on its newly announced data center playbook. The Ford government says the playbook will be a key enabler for its forthcoming artificial intelligence strategy to leverage the economic opportunities AI adoption will bring, claiming it will generate $122 billion economic growth by 2035 and create more than 17,000 jobs every year. Premier Doug Ford says it will also ensure new data centers play by the right rules and pay the full cost of electricity, so no energy costs are passed on to Ontario families. Officials add only projects that accelerate economic growth and have significant community investments will be considered, and only non-financial supports will be used to attract data center investments. The 30-day public comment period through the Environmental and Regulatory Registries of Ontario opened last week. Ottawa is launching a new initiative to support early childhood educators. Minister of Jobs and Families Patty Hajdu says up to $5.4 million in funding will support the hiring and retention of ECEs and remove barriers across Canada. Along with building on current efforts to support ECEs, she says that the initiative will update the national occupational standards, improve labor market information, and modernize workforce tools. Hajdu says efforts will support career growth, mentorship, and professional development opportunities, helping more educators build long-term careers while supporting a strong, high-quality early learning and childcare system.
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1: And now for Lookin' Moose Sports. The Toronto Blue Jays couldn't complete the series sweep, losing to the Yankees 4-3 in extra innings yesterday. The Jays will have the day off as they travel to Tampa to take on the Rays tomorrow. Toronto currently sits one game back to the final American League wildcard spot held by the Baltimore Orioles. In MLS action, the Vancouver Whitecaps picked up a 2-0 win over the Seattle Sounders last night. The win secured Vancouver the 2026 Cascadia Cup. And now for a look at local sports. For Perry Sound Youth Baseball, U18 Slow Pitch. Perry Sound Excavation and Landscaping won 26-21 over DR Landscaping.
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1: It is 8:34. Mix of sun and cloud to start, but getting sunnier this afternoon. Today's high is going to be 24. Humidex will feel more like 28. Overnight will be partly cloudy. Low is going to be at 17. And mostly sunny again tomorrow with the high of 25. Humidex at 29. Wednesday, there is a chance of some showers and possibly risk of a thunderstorm early in the morning, but mostly a mix of sun and cloud and a high of 22. Right now it's 16.
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0: 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Hi, it's Kathy. We are 8:42. So just checking over at myperrysoundnow.com, taking a look at the events page, because there's a lot of things coming up this weekend, aside from my birthday. So on Thursday this week, things kick off with a glow-in-the-dark bio blitz with the Georgia Bay Biosphere. Then on Friday, Remembering the Bell. If you want to know what that is, head over to our events page. All the details there. Apparently, something happens Friday and Saturday. Dunchurch Fall Fair kicks off this weekend. There is also McDougal Community Yard Sale. Turtle Open House. Oh, my. I'm writing these all down. I love this. And keep those events coming. So if you're looking for things happening this weekend or anything that's coming up, make sure you check out our events page on myperrysoundnow.com.
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13: Now, Moose weather.
14: It is 8:52. Good morning. A bit of a mix of sun and cloud right now, but it will get sunnier this afternoon. High is going to be at 24 and the humidex about 28. Partly cloudy overnight. Low is going to be at 17. Tomorrow, another nice day. Sunshine. High of 25. Humidex at 29. Wednesday, there is a chance of some showers and risk of thunderstorms early in the morning, but mostly a mix of sun and cloud and a high of 22. Right now, it's 16.
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1: Good morning. I'm Kathy Jennings. Construction will be taking place on a portion of Prospect Street beginning today. The Town of Prairie Sound staff say that the emergency road work scheduled for today and tomorrow is to address a sewer blockage in the area. According to officials, during this work, one lane of Prospect Street will remain open. Wabano Beach will remain accessible and sidewalks will remain open, and residents will continue to have access to their driveways. Officials say that the traffic through the area will be managed by signage, signals, or traffic control personnel as required. The 23rd annual fly-in drive-in event is taking place at the Prairie Sound Area Municipal Airport on September 12th. The event will run from 10:30 in the morning to 3:30 in the afternoon. It will include plane and helicopter rides, live music, a kids zone, barbecue, and more. Organizers are still on the hunt for volunteers, specifically to help run the kids zone, operate the barbecue, and coordinate parking. For more information, visit volunteerperrysound.ca. A custom bench and banner commemorating the late Andrew Ryland was unveiled at the Park to Park trailhead off Highway 518 in Sequin last week. Officials say Ryland had a dynamic career and contributed to the community through many volunteer roles. Ryland, an avid ATVer, was president of Bear Claw Tours and worked tirelessly to promote tourism and economic development in the region. According to officials, Ryland was also a founding member of the Prairie Sound Smart Committee, advocating for high-speed internet across the region. The province is looking for public input on its newly announced data center playbook. The Ford government says the playbook will be a key enabler for its forthcoming artificial intelligence strategy to leverage the economic opportunities AI adoption will bring, claiming it will generate $122 billion economic growth by 2035 and create more than 17,000 jobs every year. Premier Doug Ford says it will also ensure new data centers play by the right rules and pay the full cost of electricity, so no energy costs are passed on to Ontario families. Officials add only projects that accelerate economic growth and have significant community investments will be considered, and only non-financial supports will be used to attract data center investments. The 30-day public comment period through the Environmental and Regulatory Registries of Ontario opened last week. Ottawa is launching a new initiative to support early childhood educators. Minister of Jobs and Families Patty Haidu says up to $5.4 million in funding will support the hiring and retention of ECEs and remove barriers across Canada. Along with building on current efforts to support ECEs, she says that the initiative will update the National Occupational Standards, improve labor market information, and modernize workforce tools. Haidu says efforts will support career growth, mentorship, and professional development opportunities, helping more educators build long-term careers while supporting a strong, high-quality early learning and childcare system.
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1: And now for a look at Moose Sports. The Toronto Blue Jays couldn't complete the series sweep, losing to the Yankees 4-3 in extra innings yesterday. The Jays will have the day off as they travel to Tampa to take on the Rays tomorrow. Toronto currently sits one game back to the final American League wildcard spot held by the Baltimore Orioles. In MLS action, the Vancouver Whitecaps picked up a 2-0 win over the Seattle Sounders last night. The win secured Vancouver the 2026 Cascadia Cup. And now for a look at local sports. For Prairie Sound Youth Baseball, U18 Slow Pitch. 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
1: A mix of sun and cloud to start for today, but getting sunnier this afternoon with the high of 24 and the humidex at 28. Overnight's partly cloudy, low is going to be at 17. Mostly sunny throughout tomorrow with a high of 25 and humidex at 29. Wednesday, there's a chance of showers in the early morning and possibly a risk of a thunderstorm, but mostly a mix of sun and cloud and a high of 22. Right now, it's 16.
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0: It's Alanis Morissette on Moose FM. Good morning. We are 9:21. So our topic of the day has definitely brought back some memories this morning. What did you have as a kid that you really wish you'd kept? And I'll tell you, you guys have been digging deep into the toy box. Sandra says that she wishes she still had the Betsy Wetsy doll. And a fun fact about it, it first became popular back in the 30s. And her big claim to fame was that you would give her a bottle of water. And yes, she would actually wet her diaper. For Kevin, he went to kind of a different direction. He wishes he'd held onto all of his baseball and hockey cards. And Kevin, depending on what was in that collection, we might not even want to know what some of those cards could have been worth today, right? Leanne says it's her old comic books. For Renee, she wishes she still had her Cabbage Patch Kids. Remember the craze over those? Those are in the early 80s. People were actually lining up outside stores, you know, trying to get their hands on one just in time for Christmas. Andrea had quite the doll collection, a Bionic Woman doll, the Sunshine Family, and a Chrissy doll, the one that has the hair you could actually make longer or shorter. So many things we never thought twice about getting rid of back then, and now we'd love to have them back. Keep those memories coming. What did you have as a kid that you really wish you'd kept? Join the conversation over on our Facebook page at 1033 Moose FM.
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12: A mix of sun and cloud to start for today, but getting sunnier this afternoon with the high of 24 and the humidex at 28. Overnight's partly cloudy, low's going to be at 17. Mostly sunny throughout tomorrow with a high of 25 and humidex at 29. Wednesday, there's a chance of showers in the early morning and possibly a risk of a thunderstorm, but mostly a mix of sun and cloud and a high of 22. Right now, it's 16.
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15: A mix of sun and cloud to start for today, but getting sunnier this afternoon with the high of 24 and the humidex at 28. Overnight's partly cloudy, low is going to be at 17. Mostly sunny throughout tomorrow with a high of 25 and humidex at 29. Wednesday, there's a chance of showers in the early morning and possibly a risk of a thunderstorm, but mostly a mix of sun and cloud and a high of 22. Right now, it's 16.
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11: Hi, I'm Lily with your weather forecast. It's looking like a great day. We'll have a lot of sunshine, just a few clouds hanging around. The high will be 24. With the heat, it'll feel like 28. Tonight will be partly cloudy with a low of 17. A pretty nice night to keep the windows open. Tomorrow, more sunshine. We'll mostly see sunny skies with a high of 25. But it could feel like 29 with the heat. I would like to say happy birthday to my Uncle Mark. Uncle Mark, I hope you have a good day.
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2: The Ministry of Natural Resources is actively responding to numerous high-complexity wildland fires across the province. 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It's available 24 hours a day in over 150 languages. 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Entering the area of an active wildland fire can hinder response efforts and compromise the safety of firefighting crews and emergency personnel. 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
10: Hi, I'm Lily with your weather forecast. It's looking like a great day. We'll have a lot of sunshine, just a few clouds hanging around. The high will be 24. With the heat, it'll feel like 28. Tonight will be partly cloudy with a low of 17. A pretty nice night to keep the windows open. Tomorrow, more sunshine. We'll mostly see sunny skies with a high of 25. But it could feel like 29 with the heat. I would like to say happy birthday to my uncle, Mark. Uncle Mark, I hope you have a good day.
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10: Hi, I'm Patrick, and here's your forecast. We're starting the week with some pretty nice weather, except lots of sunshine with a couple of clouds cruising through the sky. We'll reach a high of 24, but with the humidity, it'll feel closer to 28. Tonight, a few more clouds will roll in, and we'll cool down to a low of 17 degrees. Not too hot, not too cold, just right. Tomorrow is bringing us another beautiful summer day, perfect for market day and bands on the bay. We'll have mostly sunny skies with a high of 25, and the humidex will make it feel like 29. So don't forget the sunscreen. I'd like to say hi to my Uncle Kevin, who works so hard for my cousins and my auntie. He's doing so good, and he's been sacrificing sleep and time with his kids.
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7: Hi, I'm Patrick, and here's your forecast. We're starting the week with some pretty nice weather, except lots of sunshine with a couple of clouds cruising through the sky. We'll reach a high of 24, but with the humidity, it'll feel closer to 28. Tonight, a few more clouds will roll in, and we'll cool down to a low of 17 degrees. Not too hot, not too cold, just right. Tomorrow is bringing us another beautiful summer day, perfect for market day and bands on the bay. We'll have mostly sunny skies with a high of 25, and the Humidex will make it feel like 29, so don't forget the sunscreen. I'd like to say hi to my Uncle Kevin, who works so hard for my cousins and my auntie. He's doing so good, and he's been sacrificing sleep and time with his kids.
8: Mainly sunny skies this afternoon, high of 24, partly cloudy skies overnight, low of 17.

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1: Good afternoon. I'm Andrew Mendler. The new Parry Sound Elementary School will be named in honor of Francis Pegamagabo, a highly decorated Anishinaabe soldier who fought in the First World War. That's according to Education Minister Paul Calandra, who made a post on social media earlier this morning. Calandra says this naming recognizes Pegamagabo's legacy and the contributions of Indigenous peoples to the Parry Sound region, and that his name will inspire students for generations to come. A 32-year-old man wanted on a warrant has been arrested following a foot chase along the shores of the Magnetawan River. Anishinaabeg police say on Thursday, members of the Wasoxing Detachment, with assistance from the Major Crime Unit, attended Magnetawan First Nation to locate and arrest the wanted man. According to police, the Brampton man was wanted by York Regional Police

0: for fraud-related charges. Police say when officers approached the man, he fled on foot into the forest. Containment was set up, and members of the OPP's emergency response team successfully tracked down and arrested the man. According to police, during the foot chase, the man dropped a satchel which contained three fraudulent driver's licenses. As a result, he is now facing additional charges laid by the Anishinaabeg Police Service, including resisting a peace officer and three counts of possession of a forged document. An investigation is ongoing. Construction will be taking place on a portion of Prospect Street this week. Town of Parry Sound staff say the emergency roadwork scheduled for today and tomorrow is to address a sewer blockage in the area. According to town officials, during this work, one lane of Prospect Street will remain open, Wabano Beach will remain accessible, sidewalks will remain open, and residents will continue to have access to their driveways. Officials say that traffic throughout the area will be managed by signage, signals, or traffic control personnel. Santa Claus is coming to town, November 28th. Town of Parry Sound staff are already working on plans for this year's Santa Claus parade, and they want to hear from you. Staff are asking the community for their input on what time the parade should be held. Should the town hold a daytime parade full of family-friendly fun, or an evening parade with glowing festive lights? Residents can provide their input via a short survey at parrysound.ca. In Moose Sports, local athlete Rory Brownlee and the Omegwin Legion softball team picked up a silver medal at the Special Olympics Canada Summer Games in Medicine Hat, which concluded this past weekend. The Omegwin team lost to BC 10-7 in Friday's final. In Major League Baseball, the Toronto Blue Jays have a rare off day today, their first since July 30th. The Jays will open up a three-game series in Tampa Bay tomorrow night against the Rays. Toronto sits just one game back of the third wildcard spot in a tight American League playoff race.
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2: Hi, I'm Wilder, your weather forecaster. Today, get those sunglasses ready. We'll have lots of sunshine. There's still a couple of clouds floating by. The high is 24, but it could feel like 28. Tonight we'll feel a few more clouds in the sky, with the low of 17. Perfect sleeping weather. Tomorrow, the sunshine is sticking around. It will be mostly sunny with a high of 25. It could feel like 29. That's your Moose FM Academy weather. I'd like to say hi to everyone. Have a great day.

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11: Hi, I'm Wilder, your weather forecaster. Today, get those sunglasses ready. We'll have lots of sunshine. There's still a couple of clouds floating by. The high is 24, but it could feel like 28. Tonight, we'll feel a few more clouds in the sky with the low of 17. Perfect sleeping weather. Tomorrow, the sunshine is sticking around. It will be mostly sunny with a high of 25. It could feel like 29. That's your Moose FM Academy weather. I'd like to say hi to everyone. Have a great day.
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11: Hi, I'm Wilder, your weather forecaster. Today, get those sunglasses ready. We'll have lots of sunshine. There's still a couple of clouds floating by. The high is 24, but it could feel like 28. Tonight, we'll feel a few more clouds in the sky with the low of 17. Perfect sleeping weather. Tomorrow, the sunshine is sticking around. It will be mostly sunny with a high of 25. It could feel like 29. That's your Moose FM Academy weather. I'd like to say hi to everyone. 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
1: 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Fire rangers and emergency personnel are working hard to suppress active fires and keep communities safe. Entering the area of an active wildland fire can hinder response efforts and compromise the safety of firefighting crews and emergency personnel. 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
13: Mainly sunny skies this afternoon, high of 24. Partly cloudy skies overnight, low of 17. Tomorrow, the sun will continue to shine and we will see a high of 25. There is a risk of a thunderstorm in the evening and 5 to 10 millimeters of rain is expected overnight, low of 17 degrees. Wednesday, mainly sunny skies and a high of 22.
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10: Now, Moose Weather.
11: Mainly sunny skies this afternoon, high of 24, partly cloudy skies overnight, low of 17. Tomorrow, the sun will continue to shine and we will see a high of 25. There is a risk of a thunderstorm in the evening and 5 to 10 millimeters of rain is expected overnight, low of 17 degrees. Wednesday, mainly sunny skies and a high of 22.
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11: Now, Moose Weather.
12: Mainly sunny skies this afternoon, high of 24, partly cloudy skies overnight, low of 17. Tomorrow, the sun will continue to shine and we will see a high of 25. There is a risk of a thunderstorm in the evening and 5 to 10 millimeters of rain is expected overnight, low of 17 degrees. Wednesday, mainly sunny skies and a high of 22.
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13: Mainly sunny skies this afternoon. High of 24. Partly cloudy skies overnight. Low of 17. Tomorrow, the sun will continue to shine, and we will see a high of 25. There is a risk of a thunderstorm in the evening, and 5 to 10 millimeters of rain is expected overnight, low of 17 degrees. Wednesday, mainly sunny skies and a high of 22.
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6: 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On August 20th, we'll revisit that same stage. The Final Curtain, 10 years later, brings the Tragically Hip's legendary final set list on this station, song by song. 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Thursday, August 20th, from 3 to 6 p.m. The music, the memories, the moment. The Tragically Hip, The Final Curtain, 10 years later.
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0: Now, Moose Weather.
8: Mainly sunny skies this afternoon, high of 24, partly cloudy skies overnight, low of 17. Tomorrow, the sun will continue to shine and we will see a high of 25. There is a risk of a thunderstorm in the evening and 5 to 10 millimeters of rain is expected overnight, low of 17 degrees. Wednesday, mainly sunny skies and a high of 22.
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12: Mainly sunny skies this afternoon, high of 24, partly cloudy skies overnight, low of 17. Tomorrow, the sun will continue to shine and we will see a high of 25. There is a risk of a thunderstorm in the evening and 5 to 10 millimeters of rain is expected overnight, low of 17 degrees. Wednesday, mainly sunny skies and a high of 22.
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1: Good afternoon. I'm Andrew Mendler. The new Parry Sound Elementary School will be named in honor of Francis Begamagabo, a highly decorated Anishinaabe soldier who fought in the First World War. That's according to the Near North District School Board, which announced the name for the new K-6 school earlier today. Begamagabo, a former chief of Wasaxing First Nation, was a community leader and advocate for Indigenous rights. Board officials say his life was defined by courage, resilience, service, and a deep commitment to his people and his community, and that his name will inspire students for generations to come. According to board officials, the high school, which will be housed in the same new building, will receive a separate name. A 32-year-old man wanted on a warrant has been arrested following a foot chase along the shores of the Magnetawan River. Anishinaabeg police say on Thursday, members of the Wasaxing Detachment, with assistance from the Major Crime Unit, attended Magnetawan First Nation to locate and arrest the wanted man. According to police, the Brampton man was wanted by York Regional Police for fraud-related charges. Police say when officers approached the man, he fled on foot into the forest. Containment was set up, and members of the OPP's emergency response team successfully tracked down and arrested the man. According to police, during the foot chase, the man dropped a satchel which contained three fraudulent driver's licenses. As a result, he is now facing additional charges laid by the Anishinaabeg Police Service, including resisting a peace officer and three counts of possession of a forged document. An investigation is ongoing. Construction will be taking place on a portion of Prospect Street this week. Town of Parry Sound staff say the emergency roadwork scheduled for today and tomorrow is to address a sewer blockage in the area. According to town officials, during this work, one lane of Prospect Street will remain open, Wabano Beach will remain accessible, sidewalks will remain open, and residents will continue to have access to their driveways. Officials say that traffic throughout the area will be managed by signage, signals, or traffic control personnel. Santa Claus is coming to town, November 28th. Town of Parry Sound staff are already working on plans for this year's Santa Claus parade, and they want to hear from you. Staff are asking the community for their input on what time the parade should be held. Should the town hold a daytime parade full of family-friendly fun, or an evening parade with glowing festive lights? Residents can provide their input via a short survey at parrysound.ca. In Moose Sports, local athlete Rory Brownlee and the Omeguin Legion softball team picked up a silver medal at the Special Olympics Canada Summer Games in Medicine Hat, which concluded this past weekend. The Omeguin team lost to BC 10-7 in Friday's final. In Major League Baseball, the Toronto Blue Jays have a rare off day today, their first since July 30th. The Jays will open up a three-game series in Tampa Bay tomorrow night against the Rays. Toronto sits just one game back of the third wildcard spot in a tight American League playoff race.
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1: Partly cloudy tonight, low of 17. Tomorrow, the sun will continue to shine and we will see a high of 25. There is a risk of a thunderstorm in the evening. 5 to 10 millimeters of rain is expected overnight, low of 17. Wednesday, mainly sunny skies and a high of 22 degrees.
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10: Now, Moose weather.
11: Partly cloudy tonight, low of 17. Tomorrow, the sun will continue to shine and we will see a high of 25. There is a risk of a thunderstorm in the evening. 5 to 10 millimeters of rain is expected overnight, low of 17. Wednesday, mainly sunny skies and a high of 22 degrees.
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11: Partly cloudy tonight. Low of 17. Tomorrow, the sun will continue to shine and we will see a high of 25. There is a risk of a thunderstorm in the evening. 5 to 10 millimeters of rain is expected overnight. Low of 17. Wednesday, mainly sunny skies and a high of 22 degrees.
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1: Good afternoon. I'm Andrew Mendler. The new Parry Sound Elementary School will be named in honor of Francis Bagamagabo, a highly decorated Anishinaabe soldier who fought in the First World War. That's according to the Near North District School Board, which announced the name for the new K-6 school earlier today. Bagamagabo, a former chief of Wasaxing First Nation, was a community leader and advocate for Indigenous rights. Board officials say his life was defined by courage, resilience, service, and a deep commitment to his people and his community, and that his name will inspire students for generations to come. According to board officials, the high school, which will be housed in the same new building, will receive a separate name. A 32-year-old man wanted on a warrant has been arrested following a foot chase along the shores of the Magnetawan River. Anishinaabeg police say on Thursday, members of the Wasaxing Detachment, with assistance from the Major Crime Unit, attended Magnetawan First Nation to locate and arrest the wanted man. According to police, the Brampton man was wanted by York Regional Police for fraud-related charges. Police say when officers approached the man, he fled on foot into the forest. Containment was set up, and members of the OPP's emergency response team successfully tracked down and arrested the man. According to police, during the foot chase, the man dropped a satchel which contained 3 fraudulent driver's licenses. As a result, he is now facing additional charges laid by the Anishinaabeg Police Service, including resisting a peace officer and 3 counts of possession of a forged document. An investigation is ongoing. Construction will be taking place on a portion of Prospect Street this week. Town of Parry Sound staff say the emergency roadwork scheduled for today and tomorrow is to address a sewer blockage in the area. According to town officials, during this work, one lane of Prospect Street will remain open, Wabano Beach will remain accessible, sidewalks will remain open, and residents will continue to have access to their driveways. Officials say that traffic throughout the area will be managed by signage, signals, or traffic control personnel. Santa Claus is coming to town, November 28th. Town of Parry Sound staff are already working on plans for this year's Santa Claus parade, and they want to hear from you. Staff are asking the community for their input on what time the parade should be held. Should the town hold a daytime parade full of family-friendly fun, or an evening parade with glowing festive lights? Residents can provide their input via a short survey at parrysound.ca. In Moose Sports, local athlete Rory Brownlee and the Omegwin Legion softball team picked up a silver medal at the Special Olympics Canada Summer Games in Medicine Hat, which concluded this past weekend. The Omegwin team lost to BC 10-7 in Friday's final. In Major League Baseball, the Toronto Blue Jays have a rare off day today, their first since July 30th. The Jays will open up a 3-game series in Tampa Bay tomorrow night against the Rays. Toronto sits just 1 game back of the 3rd wildcard spot in a tight American League playoff race.
0: Now, Moose weather.
1: Partly cloudy tonight, low of 17. Tomorrow, the sun will continue to shine and we will see a high of 25. There is a risk of a thunderstorm in the evening. 5 to 10 millimeters of rain is expected overnight, low of 17.

0: 16. Wednesday, mainly sunny skies and a high of 22 degrees.
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10: Partly cloudy tonight, low of 17. Tomorrow, the sun will continue to shine and we will see a high of 25. There is a risk of a thunderstorm in the evening. 5 to 10 millimeters of rain is expected overnight, low of 17. Wednesday, mainly sunny skies and a high of 22 degrees.
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11: Now, Moose weather.
12: Partly cloudy tonight, low of 17. Tomorrow, the sun will continue to shine and we will see a high of 25. There is a risk of a thunderstorm in the evening. 5 to 10 millimeters of rain is expected overnight, low of 17. Wednesday, mainly sunny skies and a high of 22 degrees.
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12: Partly cloudy tonight, low of 17. Tomorrow, the sun will continue to shine and we will see a high of 25. There is a risk of a thunderstorm in the evening. 5 to 10 millimeters of rain is expected overnight, low of 17. Wednesday, mainly sunny skies and a high of 22 degrees.
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10: Partly cloudy tonight, low of 17. Tomorrow, the sun will continue to shine and we will see a high of 25. There is a risk of a thunderstorm in the evening. 5 to 10 millimeters of rain is expected overnight, low of 17. Wednesday, mainly sunny skies and a high of 22 degrees.
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1: Now, Moose Weather.
13: Partly cloudy tonight, low of 17. Tomorrow, the sun will continue to shine and we will see a high of 25. There is a risk of a thunderstorm in the evening. 5 to 10 millimeters of rain is expected overnight, low of 17. Wednesday, mainly sunny skies and a high of 22 degrees.
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13: Now, Moose Weather.
14: Partly cloudy tonight, low of 17. Tomorrow, the sun will continue to shine and we will see a high of 25. There is a risk of a thunderstorm in the evening. 5 to 10 millimeters of rain is expected overnight, low of 17. Wednesday, mainly sunny skies and a high of 22 degrees.
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